weekend checklist. Load up the cooler. Ignore that honey-do list. Yeah. What else we got here? Oh, yeah. Play some country music. Nice and loud, too. 92.9 The Bull. Number one for new country.

Hope you have a great weekend. Check out the Bobby Bone Show podcast. Kenny Chesney stopped by the studio. I settled a money fight between two show members. Lunchbox has a new disease. 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

92.9 The Bull, number one for a new country. Yeah, we are home with the Bobby Bones Show. Bobby and the gang back up at 5 a.m. by request from Mike Dudale out in Marana. Go Tigers. Bailey Zimmerman, Chevy Silverado on the Bull.

0: Lauren, Elena, Chase, Matthew, all my exes, 92.9 The Bull, number one for New Country. And we are home with the Bobby Bone Show as you're making your way home from a great day of work. You're coming in from the OV, Oro Valley. Appreciate you coming in from Marana. I got you. South Side. You're on the East Side. You're in Vail, Rita Ranch. Part of our Bull fam. Appreciate you making us part of that drive home. Luke Bryan, Kenny Chesney, George Burge. All good, all next. 92.9 The Bull. 92.9 The Bull.
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Hi, it's Chris. Ready for this Friday night? Let's go. Bailey Zimmerman rocking a hard place.

There he is, a new judge on The Voice as well, Riley Green. Think as you drunk. 92.9 The Bull, broadcasting live from the Holmes Total Ford Studios. Yeah, go check him out. That dealership with the palm trees in the Autumn Mall. 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

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Kenny Chesney stopped by the studio. I settled a money fight between two show members, and Lunchbox has a new disease. The Bobby Bone Show, search for it on iHeartRadio. 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

0: Tyler Hubbard's doing a little dancing in the country on 92.9 The Bull on this Friday night. Maybe you're making your way home from a long day of work. You need somewhere to go to eat? Well, come on. Let's go. I got you. Go to Bottega Michelangelo, Oracle and McGee. If you've listened to the show, you know I work with them. Best Southern Italian food on the planet. You get the chicken parm, a little spaghetti on the side, and make sure you get a little meatball on the side. The meatball on the side is the pro move when you go in there. That dessert case just talks to you right when you walk in. Bottega Michelangelo. Yeah, they're on Oracle and McGee, the best. Chase Rice, Morgan Wallen, Luke Bryan, all next. 92.9 The Bull.
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92.9, The Bull. Stella Lefty, Boston. We actually talked to her not long ago. 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Kickstart call time. 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You just got to dial us up. Let's celebrate the fact that the weekend is here, all right? 1-877-367-4432.

0: 92.9 The Bull. 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
2: love it? 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
1: 920.
2: Yeah, I get it.
1: We're in Nashville. A lot of cool things have happened throughout Nashville, especially down here, downtown Lower Broadway.
2: Mm-hmm.
1: But if you look online, a lot of different places are celebrating Dolly
2: Day. Yeah, like fireworks, people all in pink. It's so cool.
1: So if you celebrated Dolly Day, you can share that with us. Get up on our Instagram at Wayne D and Tay. We got some cool stuff out of Music City for you to check out on there, too. Let me tell you.

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Kenny Chesney stopped by the studio. I settled a money fight between two show members. And Lunchbox has a new disease. 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
1: Friday from Music City. We got to get you plugged in. Got some massive stories. Tay, what up?
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1: It's Morgan Wallen, Wayne D. Tay hanging with y'all. 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

going on? It's Wayne D. We are 92.9 The Bull, your official hookup for Boots in the Park Tucson. We're talking BITP, baby. Coming up October 18th with John Party, Cole Wetzel, Corey Kent, and more. 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
1: 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Ooh. 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

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Kenny Chesney stopped by the studio. I settled a money fight between two show members, and Lunchbox has a new disease. 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
2: Yeah, Carrie, Lionel, even Ryan Seacrest.
1: That's going to be nuts. We'll get that up on our Instagram, @WayneDNC.

92.9 The Bull. 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
1: And we appreciate you hanging out. 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
3: 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Woo.
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1: Hey, it's Wayne D. Tay. So excited. Kenny Chesney is our guest. Saturday night. Don't want to miss out. Kenny, Saturday night. Going to be hanging out right here with iHeart Country House Party. And Jelly Roll now.

What's going on? It's Wayne D. We are 92.9 The Bull, your official hookup for Boots in the Park Tucson. We're talking BITP, baby. Coming up October 18th with John Party, Cole Wetzel, Corey Kent, and more. Keep listening to win your tickets, or you can head on over to the contest page now to win a pair. That's The Bull Tucson.

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0: Monday morning at 6 a.m., John Morgan stopping by the studio. He's bringing his guitar, and he's going to perform that number one song he wrote for Jason Aldean, Don't Tell on Me. 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
1: He's a ranch hand in a pinch, man. Hotter than the red on the cattle brand. 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

going on? It's Wayne D. We are 92.9 The Bull, your official hookup for Boots in the Park Tucson. We're talking BITP, baby. Coming up October 18th with John Party, Cole Wetzel, Corey Kent, and more. 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
1: Thanks for hanging. We appreciate it. It's Wayne D. Tay. Instagram is at Wayne D. and Tay with new country from Gavin Adcock. It's called Wannabe.

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1: And we appreciate y'all hanging out. There's so many different sodas now, and then there's also dirty sodas and all that. Well, I don't know if I'm down for this soda collab.
2: Yeah, this shouldn't be in liquid form.
1: It's disgusting. 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We'll find out in just a couple of minutes as Tay shares that story. 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

Monday morning at 6 a.m., John Morgan stopping by the studio. He's bringing his guitar. He's going to perform that number one song he wrote for Jason Aldean, Don't Tell on Me. 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
1: And I'm sure at some point in life you've tried cream soda and maybe you loved it. But would you love this version of it?
2: Yeah, I feel like they're really popular right now, too. So everybody's trying to jump on board. Well, now Kraft Mac and Cheese has jumped on board. They want to come out with a KD cream soda, which they're saying it's combining like the traditional cream soda, but mixed with like the flavors of mac and cheese.
1: I'm out.
2: Ew.

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What's going on? 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
1: And he just announced a massive tour. We're hoping we can get him in studio soon to talk about it. Dylan Scott got a brand new song called Dear Big City.

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92.9 The Bull. Morgan Wallen got Bin by Now. What's up? It's Wayne, D, and Tay. So excited for the weekend. 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It's after 11 o'clock, latest from Parker McCollum. The song is called Killing Me.

What's going on? It's Wayne D. We are 92.9 The Bull, your official hookup for Boots in the Park Tucson. We're talking BITP, baby. Coming up October 18th with John Party, Cole Wetzel, Corey Kent, and more. Keep listening to win your tickets, or you can head on over to the contest page now to win a pair. That's TheBullTucson.com.

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2: Celebrating little 925.
1: Get it? Love it. Yes.
2: 925.
1: Yeah, nice. I get it.
2: We're in Nashville. A lot of cool things have happened throughout Nashville, especially down here, downtown Lower Broadway.
1: Mm-hmm.
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1: Day. Yeah, like fireworks, people all in pink. It's so cool.
2: So if you celebrated Dolly Day, you can share that with us. Get up on our Instagram, @WayneDNT. We got some cool stuff out of Music City for you to check out on there, too.

Monday morning at 6 a.m., John Morgan stopping by the studio. He's bringing his guitar, and he's going to perform that number one song he wrote for Jason Aldean, Don't Tell on Me. Monday morning on the Bobby Bone Show. The trouble with

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1: And we're getting ready for Feel Good Friday. 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
1: 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The iHeart Country Roundup. 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

behind the bull. What's going on? 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
2: All right, so while some country fans are considering bypassing the VMAs, there's at least one reason they may want to tune in. Okay, that's happening this Sunday. Kacey Musgraves is going to be doing a Dolly Parton tribute. How cool is that?
0: This Sunday.
2: Yeah.
3: That's going to be wild.
2: I know. VMAs, MTV.
3: Can't wait.
2: Yeah, it's going to be awesome. Also, so many other country artists are up for nominations,
3: I wonder, because Kacey Musgraves is performing in Nashville Sunday night.
2: Mm-hmm.
3: So I wonder if MTV is going to be like, we go to Nashville Live, Kacey Musgraves.
2: Oh, that's a good
3: crazy
2: point.
3: Now Tay wants to go to that show even more.
2: Yeah, I do. All right, next. So speaking of Dolly Parton, there's new music coming from a rather like unexpected source. U2, you know the band U2?
3: Yeah.
2: They just announced their upcoming 16th studio album called Carnival de Luz.
3: Yeah.
2: De Luz. Right? I think I said that right.
3: It's funny because Tay will tell you she's 0.7% Hispanic. It doesn't sound like it now, does it?
2: I'm like 0.07. Yeah.

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7: 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Show number 1723 is on right now. I'm your host, Granger Smith. Happy to tell you it's officially the weekend. Welcome to Saturday, y'all. I've got some good news on the way to read for you. I've got a whole bunch of good country music to play for you. I've also got some national news. Ann Hudson keeping up with your favorite stars out there in Nashville. All this here because the weekend is what we're celebrating together. Saturday edition, it's After Midnight.

Tucson's number one for new country, 92.9 The Bull. Yes, the weekend is here. How about we get it rolling with some good news? What do you say? Stay tuned for two songs, and I'll share it with you. Someday.

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1: Man, it is late at night, early morning Saturday. What has got you up at this hour? I appreciate you hanging out. 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
1: Good morning, Granger. This is Richard out of Kentucky. I haul automotive parts in the middle of the night from Kentucky up to Columbus, Ohio. Thank God that you're on the radio, and your inspiration and your joy that you share with us. God bless you on your new book and your new journeys in life. Keep God first, and we'll go a long way. Have a wonderful day.
0: Hey, Richard, thank you so much for that encouragement. That means a lot.

0: 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Ann Hudson coming in with the latest Nashville updates. And what do you have for us today?
1: Oh, this is kind of cool, Granger. Did you see Dasha is taking fans back to where it all started? And you're going to be able to watch from home. I've got that story coming up in your Nashville news next.

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8: Hey, welcome to Saturday, everybody. I'm your host, Granger Smith. This is After Midnight. I've got this question. What is it in your life that concerns you? Taking your phone calls, putting you on the air. 866-607-8383. Plus, Earl Dibble Jr. is coming in here to give us another week of Dip 'em and Pick 'em. Hang tight. Whole bunch of good country music on the way. Y'all keep listening.

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So what is it in your life that concerns you? 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
1: Asking this question, what is something in your life that concerns you? Going to the phone lines right now. I want to put you on the air. 866-607-8383.
2: Hey, Granger. You just posed a question on air, bud, about what concerns me. I would say the biggest thing that concerns me is disappointment in myself and disappointing others. I'm a perfectionist by nature. I've always strived to be the best at everything, and somehow it never measures up inside. Everybody else always seems pretty pleased with my results. Everybody else, you know, seems pleased with me as an individual, but somehow that disappointment is always there in oneself. What would your thoughts be on how you can reconcile that within oneself? It'd be interesting to hear it. Have a good night, buddy.
1: Thank you for the call, man, and thanks for being so vulnerable in this. It's truth that you're speaking. A lot of us are perfectionists. A lot of us worry about disappointment. And let me this could be a very long answer, and it won't be. Instead, let me give you a piece that to let you chew on for a second. Our hearts are anxious and restless and worrisome and perfectionist, and they will continue to be so until we place our hearts into the hand of the one who made it.
3: Hey, Granger, this is the first time I've ever called in. So your topic for the night is, what is the thing that wakes you up at night? So I am a mom to a girl, autistic son. He is high functioning, he's able to talk, but he does have behaviors, and he can be a lot for somebody who's not his mom and dad. And so what wakes me up at night is thinking about who's going to take care of him if something happens to mom and dad, or even just one of us, because it's a two-man team. And really, it's kind of a three-part as well, because everything right now is currently high. So, you know, if we can't take care of ourselves and keep ourselves healthy, you know, who's going to do that? You know, how are we going to take care of ourselves? I know I can't be the only special needs parent here, so who worried about these things, and it does keep us up at night.
1: Yeah, thank you for the call. And what you're going through as a mom is something I cannot understand. But my heart does go out for you, and I understand the gravity of what you're saying. And this is why humans forever in history have been tribal people, communal people, people that gather together and live life alongside each other in groups. This is what tribes have always done. And somehow now in 2026, we think we are independent and we could live away from each other. We could live our own lives and, you know, climb our own ladders. And we live separate from family, separate from our close friends. And I'm not blaming you, you know, as you call in and tell me your story. I'm saying more so you're a product of our culture. What we've done, we have separated ourselves from each other and our community. And so the answer has always, to your question, there have always been special needs kids, right? But the answer has always been, well, our tribe will raise the kid. Our community will raise the kid. Our church will raise the kid, you know? It's not until now that we go, it's just me. Who else would do it? That's a very American, very 2026 question. And I sure appreciate you bringing it up. And I'm so sorry you're in this situation.
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Tucson's number one for new country, 92.9 The Bull. Earl is back with week 4 of his college football picks and Dip 'em and Pick 'em. That's coming up in 2 songs.

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7: Hey, thanks for starting your Saturday here with me on After Midnight, y'all. I know, it's officially the weekend, and I'm Granger Smith, your host. I've got some things I want to talk about that went down on this day in history coming up, plus some Nashville news with Ann Hudson. Have you heard? Well, she's going to fill you in. A lot to discuss here in the middle of the night, you third shifters working on a Saturday. I'm glad you're with me.

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92.9, the Bull, Tucson's number one for new country. It was on this day that we had the first televised presidential debate. Do you know who that was between? Hang on, we'll talk about that, plus some other things that went down on this day in history coming up in Tucson's.

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Thank you for listening to After Midnight. 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
1: 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Figured I'd call and say good morning. 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
7: 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What is something that eases your mind? 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Plus, Earl Dibble Jr. is coming here to give us another week of Dip'em and Pick'em. And I've got a whole bunch of good country music to play for you. Here we go. It's After Midnight, hour number 4.

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Okay, we're going to talk about this in two songs. What's something that eases your mind? Keeping this conversation going. 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

92.9, the Bull, Tucson's number one for new country. I really appreciate you waking up and starting Saturday with me here on After Midnight. I'm your host, Granger Smith. What has got you up so early on a Saturday? 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
1: 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My name is Daniel Hannon. 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
0: 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Thanks for calling, brother.

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Earl is back with week 4 of his college football picks and Dip 'em and Pick 'em. That's coming up in 2 songs.

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1: 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We're a late night family. And Granger Smith is the voice that keeps the night going strong. Thanks for riding with us here on After Midnight with Granger Smith.

Tucson's number one for new country, 92.9 The Bull. Have you checked out our After Midnight Instagram lately? It looks completely different than it did just a couple weeks ago. Do you like keeping up with some of your favorite artists? 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It'll take you right to it. Follow us at After Midnight Granger Smith on Instagram. She

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1: Hey, Granger, it's Mr. Ed, the milk caller. On my way to Phoenix with some great California milk, the food deliverers out there. All right. Love your show. Have a great night.
0: You're doing good work out there, brother. Thank you for listening to the show while you deliver that milk.

0: 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Ann Hudson coming in with the latest Nashville updates. And what do you have for us today?
1: Oh, this is kind of cool, Granger. Did you see Dasha is taking fans back to where it all started? And you're going to be able to watch from home. I've got that story coming up in your Nashville news next.

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1: Hey, thank y'all so much for sharing Saturday here with me on After Midnight. Before you take off and get this weekend started, let me remind you, God is great and he's worthy of our praise. I'm Granger Smith coming to y'all from the Yee Yee Farm in Central Texas. 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
7: 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I've got one final hour of Saturdays After Midnight starting right now. Welcome. I'm Granger Smith, your host. I've got some things that went down on this day in history I want to talk about that I've written down, plus some Nashville news, the latest stories about your favorite stars out there in Nashville with Ann Hudson. All of this here as we get our Saturday rolling. We are After Midnight.

0: Tucson's number one for new country, 92.9 The Bull. It was on this day that we had the first televised presidential debate. Do you know who that was between? Hang on, we'll talk about that, plus some other things that went down on this day in history coming up in Tucson's.
1: I love the first cast when the water's glass and the line starts to run.

Tucson's number one for new country, 92.9 The Bull. I appreciate you listening here late on a Friday, early on a Saturday. Where do you have After Midnight turned up tonight? My number's 866-607-8383. Hit me up tonight. Take my

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1: Hello, you just asked for what had me up this time of the morning. I'm just about to get done with my paper route and actually going to go home and go to bed.
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0: 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Stick around. Ann Hudson is coming up with the latest buzz from Nashville. And give us a tease of what you got coming up.
1: I always love when a superstar stops by, Granger. You know this. And Luke Bryan is going to talk to us about what he does in his spare time. When he's not touring and promoting albums, what's he up to? That coming up in your Nashville news next. It's all-

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92.9 The Bull. Okay, y'all, this show of Saturdays After Midnight is officially over, but I want to remind you there's another show just kicking off right now on Yee Yee Radio. I'm continuing all of these conversations over there. To find me there, just go to Yee Yee Radio.

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0: Hey, so happy you're here. You know who else is here? The one and only Kenny Chesney. Gonna be a great show with Kenny in studio. We'll also get to the biggest songs in country music this week. But before we get started, let's have Amy recap last week's top three.
1: The number three song went to Kenny Chesney, Carry On.
2: Carry on, karaoke, it don't matter if you can't. Carry a tune in a bucket anyways. Carry on, who cares what the naysayers say.
1: The number two song was Stella Lefty's Boston.
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1: And last week, the number one song in the country went to Luke Combs, Be By You.
4: Nothing beats a few, I guess what it comes down to. Is I just wanna be by you.
0: All right, let's see if Luke Combs can repeat. That's coming up, but let's start now at number 30. It's Chase Matthew and his song Holding It Down on the Country Top 30.

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1: He's a ranch hand in a pinch, man. 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
1: 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Now, Kenny Chesney opened the iHeartRadio Music Festival in Las Vegas last weekend. It was a great show. I hope you didn't miss it. But if you did, on October 1st, you can relive all the best moments from Kenny and Lainey Wilson, Stella Lefty, and so much more on Disney and Hulu. Again, that's happening October 1st on Disney Plus and Hulu. So hope you didn't miss it, but watch it back October 1st from Kenny Chesney. He'll be in studio in a second. Here is Don't Blink here on the Country Top 30.

0: Kenny Chesney, Don't Blink. In studio now is Kenny Chesney. Kenny, your album, Silver Sands Marina, came out on Friday. The last few weeks, it's been crazy prepping the launch of this album. How come you still grind so hard at this stage of your career?
1: I'm addicted to it, I think.
0: Do you still find joy in it?
1: Sure.
0: Or do you find relief when it doesn't go bad?
1: Well, you find relief when it doesn't go bad, even when you're starting. You know, I mean, that's part of being doing what we do, but I truly still enjoy it. I really do. I love finding great songs, and I love giving them to the world. I love it, and I love being on stage. You know, I wouldn't say that there's really nothing that I still don't love about it.
0: Not even the traveling part of it.
1: I travel pretty good.
0: Yeah, you mean like comfortably?
2: Yeah,
0: like,
1: pretty comfortably.
2: It's probably not as difficult as it
1: so
2: used to
1: I fly
2: be.
1: In. Yeah, like it used to be. I mean, I was gone so long on the bus that I would literally pack to come home. Everything I had was out there. So now, though, let's just say, you know, next summer, I will fly in to the first show, and then I will fly home after the last one. So it's not like it used
0: to be. Of the weekend.
1: Yes.
0: Yeah.
1: Yeah. And we'll play three shows a week, probably.
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2: We've also got a request for Morgan Wallen, and the countdown continues with Hudson Westbrook, Blake Shelton, and more of the biggest songs in country music.
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0: Monday on NBC, The Voice is back on stage. Fan favorites Adam Levine and Kelly Clarkson take on two new powerhouses, country superstar Riley Greene and the legendary Queen Latifah. 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Country superstar Riley Greene, who brings the cowboy charm, and the legendary Queen Latifah, royalty in the house. 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You don't want to miss the all-new season of The Voice, which continues with more blind auditions. Monday on NBC.
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0: Welcome back. Hudson Westbrook was enjoying a gorgeous day on the water with his dog, Kronos. You can see it on social media if you love Hudson or dogs or water. Here is his song, Painted You Pretty, at number 28 on the Country Top 30.

0: Jackson Westbrook, Painted You Pretty, your number 28 song this week on the countdown.
1: We've got a request now from Alicia listening on 97.9, the Big 98 in Cookeville, Tennessee. She wants to hear Morgan Wallen, You Proof. So here you go, Alicia. Yeah.

0: Blake Shelton, Let Him In Anyway, your number 27 song. Okay, now let's play What Year Was It?
1: What year, what year, what year, what year was it? What year, what year, what year, what year, what year was it?
0: Okay, these things all happened the same year. What year was it? Top Gun Maverick hits the big screen. Will Smith slaps Chris Rock at the Oscars. And the Johnny Depp and Amber Heard trial took place and was all over everything. What year was it? Top Gun Maverick, the slap from Will Smith, and the Johnny Depp and Amber Heard trial. What year? What year? Not too far away. It's the year 2022. From that year, a throwback from Corey Kent. Here's a former number one, Wild as Her, on the Country Top 30.

Graylin James, Water at a Wedding, your number 26 song here on the countdown. Russell Dickerson brought his wife on stage after the crowd kept chanting, bring her out. And so he brought her out, and then she's pregnant, so he gave her a little belly rub as well. Russell Dickerson at number 25 on the countdown. 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

0: Kenny Chesney, get along. Kenny Chesney in studio. Kenny, you put on some incredible shows. They're massive. From a technical standpoint, how are you able to perform in such a large venue while still hearing the crowd and yourself without getting lost?
1: Well, I have a very great sound engineer. He was with Tom Petty before he started with us, and he's been doing this a long time. In those environments, we work really hard on making it sound great.
0: But if you're out on the catwalk or whatever you call that,
1: the T.
0: Yeah, and you're
1: whatever
0: all,
1: it is, yeah.
0: You're all the way out there.
1: Yeah.
0: Are you hearing everything at the exact time the band is playing it? Because they're also singing it back slightly off.
1: Yeah, pretty much so. I mean, like it sometimes it's a little off, but I've gotten so used to it. I mean, Bobby, you could blindfold me up there on that tee, and I can go back and forth. I've done it so many times, I know exactly how many steps I've got, and I'd never fall off, probably. Although I say that, and I fell off one night.
2: Oh, no.
1: I really did. One of the first times we played Foxboro, now I have a carpet, this thin carpet, gray, all over the whole tee. The first time I played that stadium and that stage, my foot got caught, and we didn't have the carpet, and my foot got caught on a piece of the stage, and I went whoomp. And the first thing to hit the stage was the microphone. So it was like loud everywhere. But yeah, I say that I could do that, but I have fallen off stage before.
0: What part of your body hit when that happened?
1: My left shoulder.
0: Any injury, or were you fortunate it
1: was
0: your shoulder?
1: It was crazy. I was just like, there was no hiding it, right? And I just laid there for about 20 seconds. Went, did this really happen? You know, and the longer I laid there, the louder the crowd got. I said, okay, everything's okay. But that did happen.
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0: You'll never believe what Kenny needs to do to practice for a stadium tours. It requires a lot of money. We'll talk about that next.
2: We've also got a throwback from Eric Church. And the countdown continues with Coe Wetzel, with Ella Langley, and more of the biggest hits this weekend in country music.
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0: Monday on NBC, The Voice is back on stage. 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
3: With Bobby Bones.
0: All right, we're back. We're throwing back to 2012 right now. Here's Eric Church and Springsteen.

0: Coe Wetzel and Ella Langley at number 24 with their song Jaded.
1: All right, we got another request now. This is from Brandon in Roswell, New Mexico. He wants to hear Hardy Truck Bed. So you got

0: Party Truck Bed by request. We've got Kenny Chesney in studio today. His new album, Silver Sands Marina, just came out. You're gearing up for another stadium tour. How do you rehearse for something so big? Do you rent a stadium?
1: We have a pretty big rehearsal hall. And then we set everything up, you know, kind of the way we think it's going to be. And then, like every year, so, I mean, for the last several years, we've opened our tour in Tampa. And we're going to do that again next summer. And we'll be there for a week before the first show.
0: Like in the stadium?
1: In the stadium.
0: Do you rent the stadium for a week?
1: Week.
0: Oh.
1: And so that's the only way to do it. You know, we're there.

0: And you, because you know, there's so many moving parts that goes into it, and you can't simulate that in a really small space, or even in a really big rehearsal space. So you have to go and set everything up to see how it looks, and if something's not right, you got to fix it.
1: And you have to pay every day when you rent that stadium.
2: So is that every stadium, or just your first one?
0: Just the first one.
2: Okay. So yeah. Then after that,
0: just like a regular tour.
1: Let me say this again. You have to pay every day for that stadium rental.
0: Every day that you're in it, you have to pay for it.
2: Maybe they give you a discount.
3: Do they give us a little bit of a punch card?
1: Now, they do.
3: You get a stadium punch card after the fourth, you get a fifth night for free.
4: Can you do whatever you want in that stadium for those days?
1: Like, great. Like, could you remind me when we play flag football in there?
4: Right.
0: We can do everything that's, we can do anything we want that's legal.
4: Wow.
1: So we can get a flag football game.
0: It's great. Yeah, we can play. I mean, one year we watched the Final Four on our big screen in there. We only had a bar set up on stage, and we watched the Final Four up there one year. It was great.
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1: Riley Green's new album just came out. It's called That's Just Me. And in celebration, we want to send you and a guest on the Top Shelf Country Cruise next year. I'm going to be there. The Bobby Bone Show is going to be there. Obviously, Riley Green's going to be there. And we're going to be on the Celebrity Summit. We're going to set sail in Bimini, Key West, Cozumel. Performances from Riley Green, Chris Young, Lauren Elena, Randy Houser, so many more. 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And go check out Riley Green's new album, That's Just Me.
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17: With Bobby Bones.
1: Hey, so glad you're here. Amy is here too, and now it's time for Amy's Joke of the Week.
18: Amy tells a joke. Amy tells a joke. Amy has a joke to tell to you.
19: What do farmers use to make crop circles?
1: What do farmers use to make crop circles?
19: A protractor.
1: A protractor. Got it. All right, at number 23, here is Jelly Roll. Hands up on the country top 30. Let me

Jelly Roll, hands up at number 23 here on the countdown. Parker McCollum recently returned to his home of The Woodlands, Texas, to surprise a bunch of nurses as part of the Healthcare Heroes Initiative. Parker McCollum is now at number 22 with Killin' Me here on the Country Top 30. One.

0: Kenny Chesney, Beer in Mexico, and Kenny Chesney is in studio with us now. Your album, Silver Sands Marina, is out.
1: I think a lot of people don't, and I didn't until I got into it, even know what a new record label means or what that...
2: Right.
1: How are you different? Are you Kenneth Chesney now that you've changed record?
2: No, it's great. It feels incredible to have your own record label.
1: What do you get to do different?
2: That means I can do anything I want whenever I want to do it. And I actually could then. You know, I just, I'm very fortunate to be in a position in my career and in my life to not be on the same treadmill that a lot of artists are on. You know, and I felt like that we've worked very hard to be in this position, and I just built my own team.
1: What are you like in the studio? We can even talk about this record specifically, but do you go in, do it once, peace out, everybody, do it twice,
2: no.
1: Figure it out, everybody? Like, what are you like in studio?
2: I live within that music. You know, it took us 3 years to do Silver Sands Marina because every record is different. I did 2 summers at Sphere. I wrote a book, put it out, as you know, which takes a lot of brain energy. And so the creative process was just, you know, it was when I could do it. I give everything to it. It's not like I just go in there and sing and let everybody do what they're supposed to do. I mean, Buddy and I are in there. I have my fingers and my brain on everything. I really do. So it takes a minute. You know, I do it that way because I care. You know, I don't understand how people just go in there and sing and see how it comes out. I've never been able to do that.
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1: We are now to our number 21 song of the week. It is from John Party. Here is Boots Off on the Country Top 30. She's

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2: We've got a request now coming in from Eric, listening in Montana. He wants to hear Cowgirl from Parmalee. So here you go, Eric.

0: Jason Aldean, Don't Tell on Me, your number 19 song here on the Country Top 30.
1: We've got another request coming in now from Renee in Baton Rouge, Louisiana. She wants to hear Cody Johnson, Till You Can't. Mm-hmm.

0: Luke Combs, Rethink Some Things, at number 18 on the countdown this week. He's got a new album out. He's here in studio. Kenny Chesney's here.
1: Are you able to, when it's over, when you finish doing the record, when the tour finishes, can you just unplug and relax and go somewhere with water and not think about music?
2: We are getting ready to see. So I'd like to say yes. I've done it. I think one of my things that I'm working on is learning how to do just that, to let my central nervous system calm down. Because I'm always thinking of the next thing. And I guess, I don't know. I spent so much time early on trying to make it happen and doing everything I could possibly, you know, working really hard to make this happen. And so I have struggled over the years and just being still. Willie Nelson wrote a song once called Still Is Still Moving to Me. And I love that. I never knew what it meant till now, you know. But the answer to your question is yes, here hopefully soon.
3: Well, you would for a think minute. You give some of your vibe. Like, you have different parts of you, right? Like, we have emo Kenny.
2: I'm very complicated.
3: Like, but I feel like you give a vibe that you would be able to go to somewhere and unplug. And
2: I can write songs about it and release songs about it. I didn't say I knew how to do it.
1: Do as I say, not as I do.
3: Yes. Yeah.
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0: I wonder, given Kenny is a beach guy, what SPF he uses. We'll talk about that.
3: We've also got a request from Chris Young and Kane Brown. And the countdown continues with Zach Top, Taylor Swift, and more of the biggest hits in country music this weekend.
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0: Monday on NBC, The Voice is back on stage. 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
0: Thanks so much for listening and hanging out. We are now at our number 17 song. It is from Zach Top. Here is South of Sanity on the Country Top 30.

0: Zach Top, South of Sanity, your number 17 song here on the countdown.
1: All right, we got another request coming in. This one's from Jessica, listening to us in Tampa on US 103.5. She wants to hear Chris Young and Kane Brown, Famous Friends.

0: Colin.
1: Taylor Swift at number 16. I knew it. I knew you. Kenny Chesney is in studio with us today. What SPF sunscreen do you use?
2: It's gotten bigger, around 30 now. Usually, early on, I was on a boat, this is great. But now I take care of my skin a little better.
1: If you're performing and you're hurt, because you were hurt, didn't you, were you on crutches or something?
2: The first time I was actually really hurt was in South Carolina, the first time I played South Carolina's football stadium. And I had a lift that brought me up on stage. I thought it was really cool. And looking back, it was kind of cheesy, but I had this lift that brought me up in the middle of the stadium in the front of house, where the front of house mix is. When it brings you up like that, these two steel plates right here become flush and you're just kind of, that becomes your small stage. Well, my foot got a little over to the left without me realizing it. And those two things went like that.
1: Oh, your foot was in the middle of it.
2: My foot was in the middle of it. That was first song. So it hurt. I did the whole show like that with a broken foot.
1: Will you get on the mic that you can just talk to your guys and go like, hey, I'm injured.
2: Yeah, but nobody knew it, at the beginning because I had a lot of the crew guys under that section. And, this first song, I'm sitting there pounding with the beat of the song like that. Well, that time I was over on my knees and I was hitting it with my hand like that, saying, raise it down so I can get my foot out. But they didn't know. They just kept hearing that.
3: They're like, Kenny's jamming.
1: He's slapping too. He's footing in it.
2: Yeah. Finally it got around and said, lower it down a little bit. So that's how I got my foot out of there.
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1: We'll get to our Spotlight Artist of the Week, Gavin Adcock, coming up.
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1: Riley Green's new album just came out. It's called That's Just Me. And in celebration, we want to send you and a guest on the Top Shelf Country Cruise next year. I'm going to be there. The Bobby Bone Show is going to be there. Obviously, Riley Green's going to be there. And we're going to be on the Celebrity Summit. We're going to set sail in Bimini, Key West, Cozumel. Performances from Riley Green, Chris Young, Lauren Elena, Randy Houser, so many more. We want you to come. 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

Wannabe from Gavin Adcock, our country top 30 spotlight artist. Okay, the number 15 song is on now. It's from Ella Langley and Morgan Wallen. It's a former number one, I Can't Love You Anymore, on the country top 30.

0: Riley Green, Think As You Drunk, at number 14. He's got a new album out called That's Just Me. And because of that album, and because of Riley doing the cruise with us coming up, we want to send someone on the cruise with us and Riley Green. It's the Top Shelf Country Cruise. We're going to go to Bimini, Key West, Cozumel on the Celebrity Summit. Amy's going to be there. I'm going to be there. 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Chris Young's going to perform. 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
16: Bobby, you're up!
0: There is scientific proof that closing your eyes makes it easier to remember accurate details of things that you saw. So a lot of times when you try to remember, you do close your eyes and go, okay, sorry. There's a reason we naturally do it, because it helps us. Mm. Do you guys ever do that?
17: Mm-hmm. Yeah. Okay. Yeah, I guess like so. Whenever we play a game and we're trying to come up with an answer, I close my eyes sometimes.
0: Oh, interesting. That'd be recall. Like you're using your eye closing for recall.
17: Yeah.
0: Because I do that too sometimes. Like, let me think. Also, if I'm trying to remember something for some reason, I look up. I'm like, okay, what is that? And why am I looking up?
18: Just look up.
0: Maybe God hands it to me.
18: Oh, maybe.
2: Yeah, maybe.
0: Never thought of that.
16: Amy, you're up.
2: Wombats are the only known animals on Earth to produce square poop.
0: Not sure what a wombat is. It feels to me like it's a bat, but what's the difference?
18: They're cute, aren't they? Like, I feel like I've Googled that before.
17: Do they fly?
2: Here, let me show you.
0: No, they don't look like they fly. They look like a
2: little guinea pig.
0: Like a guinea pig meets a bear.
2: Which also, fun fact, when I was in Ecuador, a guinea pig is a delicacy.
18: Ooh, to eat.
2: Yeah, they have it on the restaurant menus.
18: Yeah, I'm not getting that.
17: Did you eat it?
0: They eat guinea pigs?
2: No, I didn't try it because that just was really freaking me out. But it is a delicacy there.
0: Wombats look cute. I feel like they shouldn't have the name bat.
18: Because they don't look like bats at all.
0: They don't do anything like a bat. They don't fly. They don't live in Gotham City. There's nothing happening here.
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0: That was your number 13 song, MacArthur, from Hardy, Eric Church, Morgan Wallen, and Tim McGraw. We're moving over now to a throwback from 2021. It's Dustin Lynch with Mackenzie Porter. Here's Thinking About You on the Country Top 30.
1: Well, look who it is. Last call I thought I'd give. How's your mama? How you been? Girl, it's been too long.

0: Zach John King, Get to Drinking, your number 12 song this week here on the countdown.
1: Let's get in another request now. This is from David listening in Seal Beach, California. He wants to hear Lady A, Need You Now. So here you go, David. Picture.

0: Bailey Zimmerman, Chevy Silverado, your number 11 song this week. Kenny Chesney is hanging out with us in studio. We're talking about his latest album that just came out called Silver Sands Marina. I want to play one of the songs from the album that I really like.
1: Okay.
0: And I have a few. I mean, the album's great, by the way, but I have a few that I like. Thank you. I love Colby Calais. Her and I, we're friends.
1: Yep.
0: She's out walking her dog sometimes. We stop and we have a long chat. The song that you did with Colby, that Ray, I think it's track 10. It's called What We Got Going On with Colby Calais. Would you play some of that? What We Got

0: Give me something on that song.
1: It's feel good music. I've had that song for a minute. In 2007, I was pretty exhausted from the tour, and I rented a house, not in Malibu, but north of Malibu, kind of way out there. That was the year that Colby's first album came out, which was just huge. And I would listen to that record and run up and down a PCH listening to her every day, never knowing, obviously, that I would meet her one day. But I'm very thrilled that Colby is on this record and on that song, because it just, when I heard it, it just felt like her vibe. It felt like my vibe. It was a little tropical, a little islandy, but, and I'm just a sucker for feel-good music. Colby's always made me very happy, and to hear her on that song, it just, it sounds very, really authentic for both of us.
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0: Monday on NBC, The Voice is back on stage. Fan favorites Adam Levine and Kelly Clarkson take on two new powerhouses, country superstar Riley Green and the legendary Queen Latifah. 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The Voice, Monday on NBC. Monday on NBC, the new season of The Voice has arrived with two new powerhouse coaches. Country superstar Riley Green, who brings the cowboy charm, and the legendary Queen Latifah, royalty in the house. They're up against two of the best, fan favorites Kelly Clarkson and Adam Levine, both four-time champions. 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
0: We got a request from Jamie in Bangor, Maine, who used the hashtag Country Top 30. And they requested Jason Aldean, Try That in a Small Town, here on the Country Top 30.

Lainey Wilson and John Mayer, your number 9 song, Phone, Keys, Wallet. We have Kenny Chesney in studio with us. Got a new album out called Silver Sands Marina. I do want to play a little bit of the first track called Burn My Boat. I think

0: So I love that song, and I want to tell you why. And I've told you this. I love Emo Kenny. That's my favorite Kenny. My favorite Kenny is Emo Kenny. I don't like the ocean or the water or the beach. Yeah. So the beach songs are fun, but I'm like, take it or leave it.
1: Well, you can have fun aside from the beach, though. I don't have
0: to. It's too hot. I don't want to get wet. I don't want to get sand.
1: So you like Emo Kenny?
0: It's my favorite. When I say that, you have songs that Emo Kenny has that are my favorite. Not of Kenny songs, of like any songs.
1: Yeah.
0: Like anytime you and Grace Potter are in the same city, I'm like, whatever they do together, her. I'm in. Yeah. But I just love Emo Kenny. And
1: Thank you. This
0: has a little beach in it, but it's Emo Kenny and it starts the whole
1: record. No, but it's very thoughtful. It's kind of, when you see that title, you're going to go, that's just the other Kenny.
0: Right.
1: You know, but this is a very thoughtful song. I think when I heard it, it really spoke to me because I think we all kind of go, you know, get to a place in our life and question if we're doing the right thing or if we're living in the right place or whatever it is. Or if, you know, so this is a song about finding contentment, you know?

0: Luke Bryan, your number 8 song this week, Country and She Knows It, here on The Countdown.
1: Lori in Stillwater, Oklahoma, used the hashtag CountryTop30 to ask for Morgan Wallen and Ernest, Cowgirls. So here you go, Lori. She's

0: Lauren Elena and Chase Matthew, your number 7 song, that is All My Exes. We are hanging out with Kenny Chesney in studio right now. Do you think if you took me out on a boat, I'd have a good time?
1: I think that you'd be surprised at how good of a time you would have. But see, you think it's like when you say beach, like I go to the beach, but it's more of an island community that changed my life than just going and setting on a beach.
0: Food service is too slow.
1: You think?
0: Island time sucks.
1: Yeah, but it's like Vegas. You got to know the right people.
0: Maybe so, I've been to some islands, and I like my things on time, every time. It's just not that.
1: I guarantee you, if we took you guys on a boat and did the Bobby Bones show from the boat, you would have a blast.
0: I wouldn't. If we're doing a show, I wouldn't, because I have to run the whole thing. It's like you talking about in the studio.
1: Oh, like, okay. You're right. Would you get bored?
0: Yeah.
1: Yeah.
0: I'd find a way to say no. I'd find a way. We've been through this. We've talked privately. And you're
1: Life is fear.
0: Yeah. Kenny's like, seriously, you should come. And I'm like, man, I never say yes because I don't want to lie. And I'm like, I don't know. And then I never end up going. And
2: but that was one you would really want to do.
0: That one would be awesome.
3: 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Coming up next on the iHeart Country Top 30.
0: Kenny Chesney will share with us the top 5 things he loves the most.
2: We're also going to get to our Almost Made It song of the week from Megan Maroney. We got a throwback from Blake Shelton, and we'll get into the top 5 songs in country music this weekend.
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0: The song that almost made it comes from Megan Maroney, who was in Paris last weekend. The song's awesome. It'll be on the countdown soon enough. This week, it almost made the countdown. From Megan Maroney, here is Medicine on the Country Top 30. Hey.

Megan Maroney, Medicine, Your Almost Made It Song of the Week. Now let's get to Ella Langley. She has 9 nominations at the CMAs, which are coming up in November. Here's Ella Langley, Loving Life Again at number 6 here on the Country Top 30.

0: Ella Langley, Loving Life Again, your number six song. Okay, let's play What Year Was It?
1: What year, what year, what year, what year was it?
2: What year, what year, what year, what year, what year was it?
0: All these things happened the same year. What year was it? Rebecca Black's song Friday went viral. Charlie Sheen was all over the news and kept yelling winning everywhere. And Game of Thrones premiered on HBO. So we got Rebecca Black Friday, Charlie Sheen, and Game of Thrones premiering on HBO. What year was it? Give you a second to think about it. The year was 2011. From that year, here's Blake Shelton, Honeybee, on the Country Top 30. Girl,

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1: We've got a request coming in now from Nathan in Durango, Colorado. He wants to hear Jelly Roll, Son of a Sinner. So here you go, Nathan. And

0: Morgan Wallen, been by now, your number four song here on the countdown. Kenny Chesney has been in studio all day. Thanks again. I'm going to ask you to name five things you really love, but none of your answers can be related to music. Number one.
1: Sports. Italy. I love going home on Thanksgiving to eat anything that I want to eat because I'm constantly on a diet. I love red wine, but I haven't had it in a long time.
0: Do you have a really expensive bottle at your house?
1: Oh, yeah. I mean, I've got expensive bottles. Yeah. And I love animals, dogs specifically. I'm allergic to cats.
0: Top five animals.
1: Top five animals.
0: Number one.
1: Well, everything that's in goldfish, you know?
0: Yes. Like, Kenny, we have this bit. I want to keep the bit going where I always go, hey, I'm going to come to something. And you go, you need to come. And I never do. That's a funny bit to
1: that's
0: me.
1: That's okay. We'll go to lunch one. Yeah. It's all good.
0: Hey, let's do it soon. Why not?
1: Yeah,
0: hey,
1: that's easy.
0: Let's get together. Me and you. Let's get together sometime. I love him. You guys love him. He's got a new record out. It is Kenny Chesney. You guys go stream the crap out of Silver Sands Marina. That's it. Congratulations.
1: Thanks, guys.
0: Record's great. There he is. Kenny Chesney, everybody.
1: Appreciate it.
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0: Kenny Chesney has our number 3 song this week. Not only was he our guest hanging out with us in studio, but also an incredible performance from Kenny at our iHeartRadio Music Festival, which you can watch October 1st on Disney Plus and Hulu. Kenny Chesney with a song from his new album. Here is Carry On, your number 3 song here on the Country Top 30.
21: She

Jason Aldean, Girl Like You, by request. We are now to our number two song. It was last week's number one song, so we have a new number one coming up. But right now at number two, it's Luke Combs, Be By You, on the Country Top 30. Kinda like-

0: Luke Combs, Be By You at number 2. Now let's do Tell Me Something Good.
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0: A dad in New Orleans, 9th Ward, has electricity again after spending a week without power. And obviously it is so, so hot. But Joseph Brown says he, his 12-year-old son, and two German shepherds just managed by using a cooler filled with rice and opening windows and eating cold sandwiches, and they just tried to stay cool. The dad says he fell behind on bills after people broke into his home and stole the cash that he'd earned along with equipment from his food truck. So not only did they get his money, they stole the stuff he was doing to make money.
4: Man.
0: Oh. During a visit to treat his dogs for heartworms, because he still had to make sure that they were okay, the founder of this group called the Inner Pup heard a story, called City Hall, told them, and they were able to restore his power and it looks like wipe out what had happened, because they were able to prove he did have his house broken into and that he had some very unfortunate circumstances.
4: That's really cool.
0: Man. And he was going to get, here's the thing, he was going in to get his dog dewormed, because even though all the bad stuff was happening and he had no money, he was still taking care of his animals. And then while they're taking care of the animals, someone who worked in that animal group thought they'd take care of him.
5: Oh, I love that.
0: That is a good one. That's from WWL-TV. That is what it's all about.
1: That was Tell Me Something Good.
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1: He's a ranch hand in a pinch, man. 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
1: 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But it kind of grew on him. Talk more about that coming up in two songs.

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It's Michelle Buckles, and thanks for listening in Green Valley and making us your number one choice for country. 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

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Coming up on Thursday, October 1st, our 2026 iHeartRadio Music Festival. It's going to re-air on Disney Plus and Hulu. Of course, you're going to see this girl, Stella Lefty. Here's Boston.

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1: This just absolutely breaks my heart. And it makes you think, man, there's a lot of people in my life. As much as I'm a good communicator, I'm also a terrible communicator. Like, I can be terrible at answering text messages and calling people back. And then this puts into perspective the people you care about. Man, you've got to make time for them. I was reading how Reba said, "I'll never know why she called me." Reba McEntire got emotional, revealing she actually missed the last call Dolly Parton ever made to her. Just saying that out loud gives me goosebumps. I mean, just puts it into perspective. Like, gotta make time for those we love, you know? Because you just never know.
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It's Michelle Buckles. Hope you're having a great Saturday so far. Luke Combs now. Here's Be By You.

0: Monday morning at 6 a.m., John Morgan stopping by the studio. He's bringing his guitar. He's going to perform that number one song he wrote for Jason Aldean, Don't Tell on Me. Monday morning on the Bobby Bone Show.
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We are your official hookup for Boots in the Park Tucson. 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
1: Well, this makes sense. 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Carrie Underwood could be working on a rock album. I mean, think about all the rock legends over the last 5 years she has shared the stage with. I mean, she has been covering so many awesome rock songs. Well, apparently she might be working on a rock album with none other than Axl Rose.
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It's Michelle Buckles, and it's going down October 18th with John Party, Co Wetzel, Corey Kent, and more. 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

0: 92.9 The Bull, number one for a new country.
1: Kenny Chesney officially had his brand new album come out yesterday. It's called Silver Sands Marina. And if you want to see him in 2027, tickets to the Vibe Room Tour officially went on sale yesterday as well.

0: 92.9 The Bull, number one for a new country.
1: It's Michelle Buckles. I got to play you a clip of this. So yesterday, Taylor Swift released four new songs. One of them is called Cleveland. And I heard this song and I was like, Taylor, what is this? Like, this is not good. Love you, but what is happening here? It sounds like a song that was written straight for Kayla Nicole, Travis's ex. Here's a little clip.

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1: These two just sound so good together. Coe Wetzel and Ella Langley. Here's Jaded.

Monday morning at 6 a.m., John Morgan stopping by the studio, who's bringing his guitar. He's going to perform that number one song he wrote with Jason Aldean, Don't Tell on Me. 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

92.9 The Bull, number one for new country. Lainey Wilson released a very interesting music video yesterday for that song, because one of the lyrics is how she would lose her head if it wasn't attached. And in the video, that's just happening, just that. Her head's just sitting on the couch. Interesting, to say the least.

92.9 The Bull for Tucson. On Miranda Lambert's new album, out next week, is a collaboration with Ella Langley. It actually came out today. It's called Snakeskin Boots. Here's a clip.

0: 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Very relatable. 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

Monday morning at 6 a.m., John Morgan stopping by the studio. 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

92.9 The Bull. We are your official hookup for Boots in the Park Tucson. It's Michelle Buckles, and it's going down October 18th with John Party, Co Wetzel, Corey Kent, and more. 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

92.9 The Bull. The VMAs are tomorrow night, and Kacey Musgraves is going to do a tribute to Dolly Parton. It's going to be live on CBS and Paramount+. 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

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We are your official hookup for Boots in the Park Tucson. 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
1: Gavin Adcock, it's called Wannabe. He is quickly becoming one of my favorite new artists. 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
1: Couple national days today. 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Wish I knew that one earlier. Love Note Day and Shamu the Whale.

Monday morning at 6 a.m., John Morgan stopping by the studio. He's bringing his guitar. And he's going to perform that number one song he wrote for Jason Aldean, Don't Tell on Me. Monday morning on the Bobby Bones Show.

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92.9 The Bull, number one for a new country. It's Michelle Buckles. Thanks so much for hanging with me. 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
1: Gosh, I was getting the axe this past week. The biggest was probably Sweet Magnolias on Netflix. That's canceled after 5 seasons. Here's Jelly Roll, Hands Up.

0: Monday morning at 6 a.m., John Morgan stopping by the studio. He's bringing his guitar, and he's going to perform that number one song he wrote for Jason Aldean, Don't Tell On Me. Monday morning on the Bobby Bone Show.
1: I knew I'd see her around. I'd be at some party. She'd show up, and I'd be walking out. Across some parking lot, hiding behind her sister. I'd look up, she'd be at the red light beside me in that white Maxima with a sticker on the back. I'd act like I didn't see her. 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We just needed some time. She could get on with her life, and I'd get on with mine. 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I knew she'd find a way to get over me.

a while, I guess they were keeping it low-key. 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She's so far gone, but she didn't go far. She was over me.

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1: 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Going to be streaming on Disney Plus and Hulu. Stella Lefty here. She was a part of it. It's Boston.

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1: Hope you're enjoying your weekend. 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

Monday morning at 6 a.m., John Morgan stopping by the studio. He's bringing his guitar, and he's going to perform that number one song he wrote for Jason Aldean, Don't Tell on Me. Monday morning on the Bobby Bones.

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